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1: I look up from the ground to see your sad and teary eyes. You look away from me and I see there's something you're trying to hide and I...

Tom Tom's called away, but his wife says stay. He's never had to leave before. Sweet young wife only fears for the good life.